0: It is Brooke
1: and the weekend.
0: Yes, we have made it to the weekend. Unfortunately, though, our weekends just seem to go by too darn fast every single

0: For Northwest Indiana, a low right around 63 degrees during the overnight tonight, and a 30% chance of showers and thunderstorms in the forecast tomorrow for Sunday, especially toward afternoon. Clouds increasing during the day, high in the mid-80s, and then showers and thunderstorms possible for Sunday night as well. Mostly cloudy, low around 70. Looks like we'll have rain chances pretty much every day for the week ahead, at least through Thursday. Monday, 30% chance of showers and thunderstorms, mostly cloudy with a high right around 85.
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0: Hey, the Lake County Fair. It started yesterday. It goes on through August 16th. And, of course, Indiana 105. We're going to be out there at our broadcast cabin, all thanks to Yoder's Portable Buildings. Now, what you can do is you can come see us at the T&M Tire Ileana Heating and Air Conditioning Radio Cabin. We are right across from the Pig Race Arena. Yeah, we're also going to be doing special reports twice an hour from 3 to 6 every day. And, you know, you'll get to hear about cool things happening at the fair, cool food that you can get at the fair, all sorts of fun stuff. And coverage and presentation of the Lake County Fair is brought to you by Witten & Witten Attorneys, North Shore Health Centers, Cornacki Roofing and Contracting.
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1: Senate Republicans have reached a deal to put off acting on President Trump's voter ID bill until after the August recess. They also agreed to put off voting on the Save America Act, but agreed to vote immediately on a portion of the bill, which requires voters to show a picture ID in federal elections. Former President Biden's cancer has spread. That's according to his son, Hunter Biden, who gave an update on his father's health during a wide-ranging interview with the BBC on Friday. Hunter Biden got emotional when discussing his father's health. He said the cancer has metastasized into his bones and further, and added it's very painful and it's very debilitating in many respects. The U.S. Postal Service has reported a $2.5 billion loss for the fiscal third quarter. U.S. Postmaster General David Steiner said legislation passed by a Senate committee to add dozens

0: of new zip codes could cost the Postal Service $800 million. Steiner added the agency is seeking approval for a new stamp price increase in January. I'm Rob Martier.
1: For Northwest Indiana, tonight slow in the low 60s, and then tomorrow for Sunday, we'll have a 30% chance for showers and thunderstorms, mainly toward afternoon and into the evening hours, with increasing clouds tomorrow and a high in the mid-80s. South-southwest wind 5 to 15, gusting up to 25. For Sunday night, chance for showers and thunderstorms, mostly cloudy, a low around 70 degrees. Monday, as we head back to work, 30% chance of showers and thunderstorms, mostly cloudy, a high in the mid-80s. Set your forecast for the region.

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1: The Wee Country Station, Indiana 105, and my friend and I, we splurged last night. You know where we went? We went to the new German restaurant in Valpo. It's called Alpenhaus. I'm probably saying that wrong. It was absolutely phenomenal. If you like German food, you definitely need to check this place out. It's not a

0: For Northwest Indiana, it should be mostly clear for the overnight hours, a low in the low to mid-60s, and then we'll have a chance for showers and thunderstorms back in the forecast tomorrow for Sunday, mainly toward afternoon with increasing clouds during the day, high in the mid-80s, and a chance for showers and thunderstorms Sunday night, mostly cloudy with a low right around 70 degrees. Monday, chance for showers and thunderstorms, mostly cloudy, high mid-80s. Tuesday, showers likely and possibly a thunderstorm, mostly cloudy Tuesday with a high in the low 80s.
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0: The Country Station, Indiana 105. And there are just, you know, some weird things that happen in Florida. You got your stupid criminals in Florida, and now apparently there's naked dining. Yeah, there's a steakhouse that's offering a new dining experience once a month. It's expensive, okay? It's $250 for men to dine naked and $150 for women. I don't understand. I mean, why? Oh, and the waiters and waitresses, they have clothes on, and apparently that makes this acceptable. I don't understand, probably because they're the ones handling the food, you know, mass amounts of food. But yeah, naked steakhouse in Florida. When you thought you'd heard everything.
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1: The U.S. Senate is on a five-week break. Senate lawmakers adjourned early this morning after passing a bill to fund the federal government until early December. They agreed to postpone action on a Senate budget resolution until after the recess. They also agreed to put off voting on the Save America Act. Todd Blanch will be the next U.S. Attorney General. The Senate confirmed the acting Attorney General after weeks of debate. Early this morning, the Senate voted 50-49 to approve Blanch, with Republican Senators Susan Collins of Maine and Lisa Murkowski of Alaska joining Democrats in opposition. A WNBA player is speaking out after she was ejected for fouling Sophie Cunningham. Chicago Sky player Dejanay Carrington was issued a foul during Saturday's home game against the Indiana Fever after hitting Cunningham in the head. An official review resulted in an upgraded foul and Carrington's ejection in the first quarter. Carrington made a post on Threads reading "white privilege" shortly after the incident. I'm Rob Martier.
2: For Northwest Indiana, we'll have mainly clear skies during the overnight, low in the low 60s. 30% chance of showers and thunderstorms back into the forecast for a Sunday, mainly toward afternoon. Clouds will increase during the day, high in the mid-80s. Chance for showers and thunderstorms for Sunday night as well, mostly cloudy with a low right around 70. Monday, to start the new work week, 30% chance of showers and thunderstorms, mostly cloudy, and a high in the mid-80s. Looks like we've got rain chances each day for the week ahead.

105. And you know, Jason Aldean is very, very family focused, which is a great thing. And he'll even just do shows during the week and then be home on the weekends for his kids. But right now, because it's summer break, the entire family is out on the road. Yeah, bonding experience for

0: For Northwest Indiana, a low right around 63 degrees during the overnight tonight, and a 30% chance of showers and thunderstorms in the forecast tomorrow for Sunday, especially toward afternoon. Clouds increasing during the day, high in the mid-80s, and then showers and thunderstorms possible for Sunday night as well. Mostly cloudy, low around 70. Looks like we'll have rain chances pretty much every day for the week ahead, at least through Thursday. Monday, 30% chance of showers and thunderstorms, mostly cloudy with a high right around 85.
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0: You know, summertime, it's just awesome. I love the summer. I don't want it to end. 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
1: Former President Biden's cancer has spread. That's according to his son, Hunter Biden, who gave an update on his father's health during a wide-ranging interview with the BBC on Friday. He said the cancer has metastasized into his bones and further, and added it's very painful and it's very debilitating in many respects. The 83-year-old former president revealed his cancer diagnosis in May of last year, just months after his time in the White House ended. Senate Republicans have reached a deal to put off acting on President Trump's voter ID bill until after the August recess. Conservative leaders in the upper chamber told reporters late Friday they held a meeting with Majority Leader John Thune after speaking with Trump and meeting with Republican colleagues and agreed to postpone action on a Senate budget resolution until after the five-week recess. Spider-Man: Brand New Day is expected to dominate the box office once again this weekend. The fourth film in the Tom Holland-led franchise is looking to make around $150 to $160 million in its second weekend. I'm Rob Martier.
2: For Northwest Indiana, tonight slow in the low 60s, and then tomorrow for Sunday, we'll have a 30% chance for showers and thunderstorms, mainly toward afternoon and into the evening hours, with increasing clouds tomorrow and a high in the mid-80s. South-southwest wind 5 to 15, gusting up to 25. For Sunday night, chance for showers and thunderstorms, mostly cloudy, a low around 70 degrees. Monday, as we head back to work, 30% chance of showers and thunderstorms, mostly cloudy, a high in the mid-80s. That's your forecast for the region.

Indiana 105, and you know, laundry is kind of a necessary evil. None of us particularly love doing it, but you have to, unless you were to buy one of these new t-shirts. There's a clothing company that has come out with a shirt that supposedly remains odor-free for more than a month while wearing it. I don't know. Now, it's not cheap. These shirts are almost $80, and they're cotton, and they also have things like volcanic ash and silver and zinc, which I guess helps keep the shirts non-smelly. Nah, I don't think so. I'd rather do laundry. Got

0: For northwest Indiana, it should be mostly clear for the overnight hours, a low in the low to mid-60s, and then we'll have a chance for showers and thunderstorms back in the forecast tomorrow for Sunday, mainly toward afternoon with increasing clouds during the day, high in the mid-80s, and a chance for showers and thunderstorms Sunday night, mostly cloudy with a low right around 70 degrees. Monday, chance for showers and thunderstorms, mostly cloudy, high mid-80s. Tuesday, showers likely and possibly a thunderstorm, mostly cloudy Tuesday with a high in the low 80s.
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0: You will never be at a loss for things to do on a weekend if you listen to the Indiana 105 Weekend Rollout, driven by Curry Motors Auto Group Valparaiso, because we do this every Friday during rush hour. So you're driving home, you're thinking, oh, what am I going to do this weekend? And then the Mullet Man gives you all sorts of ideas. It could be a car show. It could be a festival. You just don't know. You'll have to listen and find out for yourself next Friday.
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1: Todd Blanche will be the next U.S. Attorney General. The Senate confirmed the acting Attorney General after weeks of debate and before the Senate headed out for the August recess. Early this morning, the Senate voted 50-49 to approve Blanche. New York City is beginning the process of terminating the employment of Haitian municipal workers. This follows a Supreme Court decision allowing the federal government to end temporary protected status for Haitian immigrants. Dozens of workers are already impacted. Mayor Zoran Mamdani called on President Trump to restore TPS protections to support the city's economy and its large Haitian community. Newly inducted Pro Football Hall of Famer Roger Craig says he's been diagnosed with vascular dementia. The legendary San Francisco 49ers running back disclosed his diagnosis during his Hall of Fame acceptance speech in Canton, Ohio. Craig said doctors believe his condition was caused in part by concussions he sustained during his 11-year NFL career. I'm Rob Martier.
2: For Northwest Indiana, we'll have mainly clear skies during the overnight, low in the low 60s. 30% chance of showers and thunderstorms back into the forecast for our Sunday, mainly toward afternoon. Clouds will increase during the day, high in the mid-80s. Chance for showers and thunderstorms for Sunday night as well, mostly cloudy with a low right around 70. Monday, to start the new work week, 30% chance of showers and thunderstorms, mostly cloudy, and a high in the mid-80s. Looks like we've got rain chances each day for the week ahead.

Toby Keith on Indiana 105. And, you know, we have one more day of the weekend left. And I was just looking at our forecast for tomorrow. It doesn't look too bad. I mean, we will see some sun. We do have a chance of rain and thunderstorms, but we have that for the next several days anyway. So, you know, hopefully we'll dodge the rain. Highest will be around 83 degrees tomorrow.

For Northwest Indiana, a low right around 63 degrees during the overnight tonight, and a 30% chance of showers and thunderstorms in the forecast tomorrow for Sunday, especially toward afternoon. Clouds increasing during the day, high in the mid-80s, and then showers and thunderstorms possible for Sunday night as well. Mostly cloudy, low around 70. Looks like we'll have rain chances pretty much every day for the week ahead, at least through Thursday. Monday, 30% chance of showers and thunderstorms, mostly cloudy with a high right around 85.

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0: The Lake County Fair started yesterday in Indiana 105. We're going to be out there hanging out at our broadcast cabin. And we also do reports twice an hour from 3 to 6. So you can find out what's going on. We'll, you know, talk to some people involved with the fair. We'll talk to people involved in 4-H. I'm sure we'll talk to people who've got some good food. And we would love for you to swing by and say hello to us at the T&M Tire Ileana Heating and Air Conditioning Radio Cabin. And you'll be able to find us. You know why? Because we are right across from the Pig Race Arena. And we want to thank Yoder's Portable Buildings for providing us our broadcast cabin. 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
1: Senate Republicans have reached a deal to put off acting on President Trump's voter ID bill until after the five-week August recess. They also agreed to put off voting on the Save America Act, but agreed to vote immediately on a portion of the bill, which requires voters to show a picture ID in federal elections. President Trump is acknowledging Republican voters may not show up in force for the upcoming midterms. Speaking to Punchbowl News, Trump said the main issue is that he's not on the ballot. The president said he's stepping up his efforts to get out the vote, but added he thinks a lot of the GOP voters are angry at Republicans. Andrew and Tristan Tate have filed a formal motion in Miami federal court urging a judge to release them on bail. The controversial brothers have been locked up in a Miami detention facility since July 18th. The defense team argues their high visibility makes fleeing impossible, offering to surrender their passports and wear tracking monitors. Prosecutors strongly object. I'm Rob Martier.
2: For Northwest Indiana, for the overnight hours, lows in the lower 60s. South winds around 5 miles per hour. Humid Sunday with a chance of showers and thunderstorms throughout the day. Highs in the mid-80s. South winds 5 to 10, increasing to 10 to 15 miles per hour. Showers likely Sunday night, especially late night. Thunderstorms possible as well. Humid with lows around 70. Monday humid with a chance of showers and storms. Highs in the mid-80s. That's your region forecast.
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0: For northwest Indiana, lows around the low to mid 60s tonight. North wind around 5 miles per hour, becoming south-southeast overnight. Sunday, a chance of showers and thunderstorms, highs in the mid 80s. South-southwest wind 5 to 10, gusting as high as 20 miles per hour. Sunday night, showers and possibly a thunderstorm, low around 70. Monday, a chance of showers and thunderstorms, mostly cloudy skies with highs in the mid 80s. That's your region forecast.
1: 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It brings the heat.
2: Temperatures are going to surge, and as a result, it's going to get hot around here.
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Alright, boys. This is her favorite song, you know that, right? 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She might get up and dance me in. Oh, she put her beard down. 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Left, left, left, right.

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1: Senate Republicans have reached a deal to put off acting on President Trump's voter ID bill until after the August recess. Conservative leaders in the Senate told reporters late Friday that they held a meeting with Majority Leader John Thune after speaking with Trump and meeting with Republican colleagues and agreed to postpone action on a Senate budget resolution until after the five-week recess. They also agreed to put off voting on the Save America Act, but agreed to vote immediately on a portion of the bill, which requires voters to show a picture ID in federal elections. And President Trump is acknowledging Republican voters may not show up in force for the upcoming midterms. Speaking to Punch Bowl News, Trump said the main issue is because he's not on the ballot. The president said he's stepping up his efforts to get out the vote, but added he thinks a lot of the GOP voters are, quote, angry at Republicans. I'm Jim Forbes.
2: For Northwest Indiana, for the overnight hours, low around 63. North wind around 5 miles per hour, becoming south-southeast. Sunday, a chance of showers and thunderstorms, increasing clouds, highs around the mid-80s. Showers and possibly a thunderstorm Sunday night, low around 70. Monday, a chance of showers and storms, highs in the mid-80s. Showers likely Monday night and possibly a thunderstorm, low around 68. That's your region forecast.
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0: For Northwest Indiana, for the overnight hours, lows in the lower 60s. South winds around 5 miles per hour. Humid Sunday with a chance of showers and thunderstorms throughout the day. Highs in the mid-80s. South winds 5 to 10, increasing to 10 to 15 miles per hour. Showers likely Sunday night, especially late night. Thunderstorms possible as well. Humid with lows around 70. Monday humid with a chance of showers and storms. Highs in the mid-80s. That's your region forecast.
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1: Former President Biden's cancer has spread. That's according to his son, Hunter Biden, who gave an update on his father's health during a wide-ranging interview with the BBC on Friday. Hunter Biden got emotional when discussing his father's health. He said the cancer has, quote, metastasized into his bones and further, and added, quote, it's very painful and it's very debilitating in many respects. The 83-year-old former president revealed his cancer diagnosis in May of last year, just months after his time in the White House ended. And Todd Blanche will be the next U.S. Attorney General. The Senate confirmed the acting Attorney General after weeks of debate with a handful of Republicans in opposition. Early Saturday morning, the Senate voted 50-49 to approve Blanche, with Republican Senators Susan Collins of Maine and Lisa Murkowski of Alaska joining Democrats in opposition. Blanche secured the final vote he needed from Louisiana Senator Bill Cassidy. I'm Jim Forbes.
2: For Northwest Indiana, lows around the low to mid-60s tonight. North wind around 5 miles per hour, becoming south-southeast overnight. Sunday, a chance of showers and thunderstorms, highs in the mid-80s. South-southwest wind 5 to 10, gusting as high as 20 miles per hour. Sunday night, showers and possibly a thunderstorm, low around 70. Monday, a chance of showers and thunderstorms, mostly cloudy skies with highs in the mid-80s. That's your region forecast.
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all but 22, I think at the time. I'd been out on the road, lonely at night, and it'd been a while, so it was on my mind. Well, I saw him walk in with his cowboy hat, and I thought to myself, I could use some of that. His boots like glass on a sawdust floor had moves like nothing I'd ever

0: For northwest Indiana, for the overnight hours, low around 63. North wind around 5 miles per hour, becoming south-southeast. Sunday, a chance of showers and thunderstorms, increasing clouds, highs around the mid-80s. Showers and possibly a thunderstorm Sunday night, low around 70. Monday, a chance of showers and storms, highs in the mid-80s. Showers likely Monday night and possibly a thunderstorm, low around 68. That's your region forecast.
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1: Former Vice President Kamala Harris is endorsing Democratic Senate candidate Abdul El-Sayed in Michigan's upcoming election. Lisa Carton has this story.
2: Harris praised El-Sayed as a candidate focused on working families and said he is needed to help Democrats win control of the Senate. El-Sayed won the Democratic primary this week and will face Republican former Congressman Mike Rogers in November. Senate Minority Leader Chuck Schumer and other top Democrats have also backed El-Sayed following his primary victory. The endorsement drew criticism from the Trump administration, which attacked Harris and El-Sayed's progressive views. I'm Lisa Carton.
1: And former President Biden's cancer has spread. That's according to his son, Hunter Biden, who gave an update on his father's health during a wide-ranging interview with the BBC on Friday. Hunter Biden got emotional when discussing his father's health. He said the cancer has, quote, metastasized into his bones and further. I'm Jim Forbes.
3: For Northwest Indiana, for the overnight hours, lows in the lower 60s. South winds around 5 miles per hour. Humid Sunday with a chance of showers and thunderstorms throughout the day. Highs in the mid-80s. South winds 5 to 10, increasing to 10 to 15 miles per hour. Showers likely Sunday night, especially late night. Thunderstorms possible as well. Humid with lows around 70. Monday humid with a chance of showers and storms. Highs in the mid-80s. That's your region forecast.
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0: For northwest Indiana, lows around the low to mid 60s tonight. North wind around 5 miles per hour, becoming south-southeast overnight. Sunday, a chance of showers and thunderstorms, highs in the mid 80s. South-southwest wind 5 to 10, gusting as high as 20 miles per hour. Sunday night, showers and possibly a thunderstorm, low around 70. Monday, a chance of showers and thunderstorms, mostly cloudy skies with highs in the mid 80s. That's your region forecast.
1: 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It brings the heat.
2: Temperatures are going to surge, and as a result, it's going to get hot around here.
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1: Fire crews in eastern Washington are holding back three large wildfires burning near Spokane. The fires have burned over 10,000 acres since starting last week and are now over 30% contained. Over 900 buildings have been damaged or destroyed by the fires, but no injuries have been reported. Over a dozen wildfires are currently burning in Washington state, the largest being the Kaiser Canyon Fire in northern Washington, which has scorched over 136,000 acres. And two deaths have been confirmed in the battle to contain a massive wildfire burning in central Utah. The National Interagency Fire Center says a pilot and a crew member died early Friday when their helicopter crashed while fighting a wildfire near the town of Richfield. Their identities have not been released. Utah Governor Spencer Cox shared his condolences. Officials are still looking into the cause of the crash. I'm Jim Forbes.
2: For Northwest Indiana, for the overnight hours, low around 63. North wind around 5 miles per hour, becoming south-southeast. Sunday, a chance of showers and thunderstorms, increasing clouds, highs around the mid-80s. Showers and possibly a thunderstorm Sunday night, low around 70. Monday, a chance of showers and storms, highs in the mid-80s. Showers likely Monday night and possibly a thunderstorm, low around 68. That's your region forecast.
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0: For Northwest Indiana, for the overnight hours, lows in the lower 60s. South winds around 5 miles per hour. Humid Sunday with a chance of showers and thunderstorms throughout the day. Highs in the mid-80s. South winds 5 to 10, increasing to 10 to 15 miles per hour. Showers likely Sunday night, especially late night. Thunderstorms possible as well. Humid with lows around 70. Monday humid with a chance of showers and storms. Highs in the mid-80s. That's your region forecast.
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1: The manhunt continues in upstate New York for a suspect who authorities believe killed his father and set fire to the home to cover it up. New York State Police say the investigation started Thursday night when crews responded to a burning home in Greenville, about 30 miles south of Albany. Firefighters found one person in the home already dead. Investigators have released an image of the suspect, identified as 32-year-old Thomas David Ryan, adding they believe he is driving a 2016 gray Toyota Prius. They're warning the public he may be armed and dangerous. And Hunter Biden said his father's cancer has spread. The son of former President Joe Biden gave an update Friday on his father's health during a wide-ranging interview with the BBC and said the cancer has, quote, metastasized into his bones, and added, quote, it's very painful and it's very debilitating in many respects. I'm Jim Forbes.
2: For Northwest Indiana, lows around the low to mid 60s tonight. North wind around 5 miles per hour, becoming south-southeast overnight. Sunday, a chance of showers and thunderstorms, highs in the mid 80s. South-southwest wind 5 to 10, gusting as high as 20 miles per hour. Sunday night, showers and possibly a thunderstorm, low around 70. Monday, a chance of showers and thunderstorms, mostly cloudy skies with highs in the mid 80s. That's your region forecast.
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0: For Northwest Indiana, for the overnight hours, low around 63. North wind around 5 miles per hour, becoming south-southeast. Sunday, a chance of showers and thunderstorms, increasing clouds, highs around the mid-80s. Showers and possibly a thunderstorm Sunday night, low around 70. Monday, a chance of showers and storms, highs in the mid-80s. Showers likely Monday night and possibly a thunderstorm, low around 68. That's your region forecast.
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2: Wildfires are burning millions of acres across the West. In Oregon, the National Guard has been deployed to help fight the Grasshopper Fire, which has grown to 54,000 acres near Mount Hood. In southern Oregon, one man has died battling the Wright Spring Fire in Klamath County. Over 2 million acres have burned across Oregon so far this summer. And two deaths have been confirmed in the battle to contain a massive wildfire burning in central Utah. The National Interagency Fire Center says a pilot and crew member died early Friday when their helicopter crashed while fighting a wildfire near the town of Richfield. Their identities have not been released. Officials are still looking into the cause of the crash.
3: What is happening to me?
4: Did you miss me, Spidey?
2: Spider-Man Brand New Day is expected to dominate the box office again this weekend. The fourth film in the Tom Holland-led franchise is looking to make around $150 to $160 million in its second weekend. I'm Michael Kastner.
5: For Northwest Indiana, continued humid today with a chance of showers and thunderstorms throughout the day. Highs around the mid-80s. Winds out of the south 5 to 10 miles per hour, increasing to 10 to 15, gusting up to 25 miles per hour. Tonight, showers, especially overnight, thunderstorms possible as well. Humid with lows around 70. Monday, humid with a chance of showers and storms. Highs around the mid-80s. Showers and thunderstorms likely Monday night, lows in the upper 60s.

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1: Temperatures are going to surge, and as a result, it's going to get hot around here.
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For northwest Indiana, a chance of showers and thunderstorms throughout the day today, humid with highs in the mid-80s. South winds 5 to 10 miles per hour, increasing to 10 to 15, gusting up to 25. Tonight, chance of showers, thunderstorms also possible, humid with lows around 70. Monday, humid with a chance of showers and thunderstorms, highs around the mid-80s. Showers with thunderstorms likely Monday night, lows in the upper 60s.

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1: Wildfires continue to burn across millions of acres in the West. In Oregon, the National Guard is helping battle a grasshopper fire near Mount Hood, which has grown to 54,000 acres. Ryan Chandler reports a man in southern Oregon died.
2: The Wright Spring fire claiming the life of 47-year-old Jason Ensign. Officials say extreme fire behavior cut off his bulldozer from an escape route. And a pilot and crew member were killed when their firefighting helicopter crashed while battling the Widemouth 2 fire in Utah.
1: In Southern California, crews are battling to keep a wildfire from reaching homes near Burbank. And in British Columbia, thousands have been ordered to evacuate as a fast-moving wildfire nearly doubled in size overnight. And Iran has issued a list of demands they say must be met before the Strait of Hormuz is open. Among other things, Iran wants the U.S. to lift its blockade of the country and withdraw the American military from the region. I'm Michael Kastner.
3: For Northwest Indiana, humid today with a chance of showers and thunderstorms throughout the day. Highs around the mid-80s. South winds 5 to 10 miles per hour, increasing to 10 to 15, gusting up to 25. Tonight, showers likely with thunderstorms also possible, and continued humid with lows around 70. Monday, humid with a chance of showers and storms, highs in the mid-80s. Showers with a chance of thunderstorms Monday night, lows in the upper 60s. Showers likely with a chance of thunderstorms Tuesday, highs in the lower 80s.

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For northwest Indiana, a chance of showers and thunderstorms with highs around the mid-80s today. South-southwest wind 5 to 10 miles per hour, gusts as high as 20. Showers likely tonight and possibly a thunderstorm, low around 70. Chance of showers and storms Monday, mostly cloudy with highs again around the mid-80s. Monday night, showers and possibly a thunderstorm, lows in the upper 60s. Showers likely Tuesday and possibly a thunderstorm, highs in the lower 80s. That's your region forecast.

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1: Wildfires are burning millions of acres across the West. In Oregon, the National Guard has been deployed to help fight the Grasshopper Fire, which has grown to 54,000 acres near Mount Hood. In southern Oregon, one man has died battling the Wright Spring Fire in Klamath County. Over 2 million acres have burned across Oregon so far this summer. In Southern California, fire crews have been battling to keep a wildfire from destroying homes near Burbank. And north of the border, thousands have been ordered to evacuate in British Columbia, where a fast-moving wildfire has nearly doubled in size overnight. Oh, look what you made me do. Taylor Swift songs are being removed from President Trump's social media videos. Two Taylor Swift songs have been used on Trump videos on TikTok this past week. Swift has posted in the past on social media she doesn't support Trump as our president. Trump responded in all caps last year, "I hate Taylor Swift." I'm Michael Kastner.
2: For Northwest Indiana, continued humid today with a chance of showers and thunderstorms throughout the day. Highs around the mid-80s. Winds out of the south, 5 to 10 miles per hour, increasing to 10 to 15, gusting up to 25 miles per hour. Tonight, showers, especially overnight, thunderstorms possible as well. Humid with lows around 70. Monday, humid with a chance of showers and storms. Highs around the mid-80s. Showers and thunderstorms likely Monday night, lows in the upper 60s.

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0: grandmas in the world with the name Stella, you know? 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
6: Number 27.

For northwest Indiana, a chance of showers and thunderstorms throughout the day today, humid with highs in the mid-80s. South winds 5 to 10 miles per hour, increasing to 10 to 15, gusting up to 25. Tonight, chance of showers, thunderstorms also possible, humid with lows around 70. Monday, humid with a chance of showers and thunderstorms, highs around the mid-80s.

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1: And that song by Shania Twain is the subject of our ACC Time Machine. This is where we give you the facts and you tell us the year they happened in. And speaking of Shania, she recently opened up to People about who she would want to play her in a movie about her life.
4: So I will say that I do have two actresses in mind, but I don't want to say because I don't want to jinx it and then put it out there and then it doesn't happen.
1: Bill Clinton was president of the United States during this year we've traveled to in our ACC Time Machine, serving as the nation's 42nd president.
5: I don't know anything about Ryan. 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It's just a name. 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
1: And Tom Hanks starred in Saving Private Ryan, along with Matt Damon, which was the largest grossing movie of the year. 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

0: That's a song that put Megan Maroney on the map back in 2023. The breakout hit for Megan, Tennessee Orange, on American Country Countdown. And Ryan Fox, and certainly no orange spray tan or fake-looking skin when it comes to Megan's appearance. She looks flawless. But as she recently told Cosmo, she does have one very important skincare tip if you want to keep it looking great.
1: What's your secret to perfect skin? 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
4: Fire crews in eastern Washington are holding back three large wildfires burning near Spokane. The fires have burned over 10,000 acres since starting last week and are now over 30% contained. Over 900 buildings have been damaged or destroyed by the fires, but no injuries have been reported. Over a dozen wildfires are currently burning in Washington state, the largest being the Kaiser Canyon fire in northern Washington, which has scorched over 136,000 acres. And two died while fighting a fire in Utah. More from Jim Forbes.
5: The National Interagency Fire Center says a pilot and a crew member died early Friday when their helicopter crashed while fighting a wildfire near the town of Richfield. Their identities have not been released. Utah Governor Spencer Cox shared his condolences.
4: And the Powerball jackpot is now worth over $900 million. Nobody matched all six numbers in last night's drawing. I'm Michael Kastner.
6: For Northwest Indiana, humid today with a chance of showers and thunderstorms throughout the day. Highs around the mid-80s. South winds 5 to 10 miles per hour, increasing to 10 to 15, gusting up to 25. Tonight, showers likely with thunderstorms also possible, and continued humid with lows around 70. Monday, humid with a chance of showers and storms, highs in the mid-80s. Showers with a chance of thunderstorms Monday night, lows in the upper 60s. Showers likely with a chance of thunderstorms Tuesday, highs in the lower 80s.

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6: 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I'm your host, Ryan Fox from the ACC O'Reilly Auto Parts Studio. And do you remember Groupon? What a massive phenomenon it was back in the day. What if I told you I'm about to talk to the daughter of the man who started that company, and she's also a country star? Don't move. That's here in the next 15 minutes. Plus, Al Dean, Luke Bryan, and Dierks Bentley are all here this hour. So let's get back to it with Jelly Roll. 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
7: Number 22.

Jelly Roll, number 22 on American Country Countdown. That's Hands Up. It's Ryan here. And are you in the car this weekend listening to the show? Well, there's a good chance this applies to you. The average person spends approximately 6 months of their life waiting at red traffic lights. Yes, on average, a human encounters around 2,000 red lights per year. And the typical wait at each light is about 75 seconds. When multiplied over an average lifespan of 80 years, this adds up to about 160,000 red lights, totaling about 6 months of red light waiting time. Oh, my head hurts just thinking about that. Well, we're keeping our hands at 10 and 2 and driving, or shall I say riding, with Cody Johnson.

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0: Showers likely tonight and possibly a thunderstorm, low around 70. Chance of showers and storms Monday, mostly cloudy with highs again around the mid-80s. Monday night, showers and possibly a thunderstorm, lows in the upper 60s. Showers likely Tuesday and possibly a thunderstorm, highs in the lower 80s. That's your region forecast.
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0: Jason Aldean, Dirt Road Anthem, and ACC Extra on American Country Countdown. It's Ryan, and that song is appropriate as Jason was recently on the Try That in a Small Town podcast talking about the hard truth of the touring life.
1: People see like the fun side of it, being on the road and the show, the glamorous part of it and all that stuff, but there's a lot of days we look like it too, walking through the airport just like, please, nobody stop me today. It's a lot of travel. The traveling's the thing. Yeah, that's the thing that gets you. And like you said, you got kids. You miss a lot of the highlights of them growing up and those things. And it's tough. And some people aren't willing to give those things up.
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3: 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Another teenager fell victim to fake pills. 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

0: Dierks Bentley and his former ACC number one, drunk on a plane on American Country Countdown. Here with Ryan Fox. And Dierks Bentley and Luke Bryan are two of the funniest guys in country. And recently, my friend Cody Allen asked them if they had any hangover cures.
1: Man, spend less time with Luke Bryan.
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2: You know what my hangover cure is? 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Like, just set a task. Like, I had a bad hangover July 5th. Well, not this morning. I was pretty good this morning. But I woke up, and me and my buddy from back home, we were like, oh, my God, what do we do? And I was like, let's just go to a grocery store and buy a bunch of things to cook. And then in the grocery store, we bought all the stuff. And then we actually drank a beer in the grocery store.
3: It worked out.
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5: Israeli Prime Minister Benjamin Netanyahu is formally rejecting President Trump's Gaza Board of Peace plan. Netanyahu said today that Hamas must fully demilitarize before any withdrawal of his military could occur. Wildfires are burning millions of acres across the West. In Oregon, the National Guard has been deployed to help fight the grasshopper fire, which has grown to 54,000 acres near Mount Hood. In southern Oregon, one man has died battling the Wright Spring Fire in Klamath County. Over 2 million acres have burned across Oregon so far this summer. And in Southern California, fire crews have been battling to keep a wildfire from destroying homes near Burbank.
6: What is happening to me?
5: Spider-Man Brand New Day is expected to dominate the box office once again this weekend. The fourth film in the Tom Holland-led franchise is looking to make around $150 to $160 million in its second weekend. I'm Michael Kastner.
7: For Northwest Indiana, continued humid today with a chance of showers and thunderstorms throughout the day. Highs around the mid-80s. Winds out of the south, 5 to 10 miles per hour, increasing to 10 to 15, gusting up to 25 miles per hour. Tonight, showers, especially overnight, thunderstorms possible as well. Humid with lows around 70. Monday, humid with a chance of showers and storms. Highs around the mid-80s. Showers and thunderstorms likely Monday night. Lows in the upper 60s.
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13: 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American Country Countdown. I'm your host, Ryan Fox, and a lot of fun on deck this hour, including Boston singer Stella Lefty revealing to us the one thing she's never had for her birthday. Maybe you can relate. Plus, Megan Maroney's strange tipsy trait and what Riley Green says no to. But first, back to the show and Lauren Elena with Chase Matthew. It's All My Exes, American Country Countdown.
4: 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Another

number one all the way back in 2001 here at American Country Countdown. Tim McGraw, my next 30 years. And Ryan getting to hang with Stella Lefty this weekend on ACC.

0: Stella, your song still set to come here on the show, but I imagine your family, after seeing all that has happened to you lately, they gotta be pretty proud, right?
1: They are. It's really funny because both of my parents, like, my dad is a huge music lover. He's like who brought me onto my love of country music. Like, he started this obsession for me. He's having the most fun living vicariously through me because he's just like such a fan of all of the people. Like, I think it's exciting for all of them to just like get to, you know, take a back seat on it and watch.
0: You've got a birthday coming up. Are you big on celebrating those? Go more low key?
1: I'll probably be more low key, I think. I'll probably be working on my birthday. Realistically.
0: Okay. But like normally, do you like surprise parties or just not so much? Or
1: I've never had a surprise party, so I don't know.
0: All right. Note to Vincent Mason, your boyfriend. If you're listening right now, Vincent, just going to put that out there. Just saying.
1: Yeah, that's good.
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0: still breathing.
1: Megan Maroney at an ACC Extra. Am I okay? American Country Countdown with Ryan. And speaking of Megan, she was answering a whole slew of tough questions from Cosmo recently, including this very revealing question right here.
2: What's the most country thing about you? When I start drinking, my accent turns up to like I feel like I have a pretty neutral speaking accent. And then second I get a little tipsy, it's just like, you can't even understand what I'm saying. Kenny calls me Loretta because whenever I get drunk, I'm like, what the hell y'all are doing over there?
3: For Northwest Indiana, a chance of showers and thunderstorms throughout the day today, humid with highs in the mid-80s. South winds 5 to 10 miles per hour, increasing to 10 to 15, gusting up to 25. Tonight, chance of showers, thunderstorms also possible, humid with lows around 70. Monday, humid with a chance of showers and thunderstorms, highs around the mid-80s. Showers with thunderstorms likely Monday night, lows in the upper 60s.
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0: hard to get out of it. If you never go, because, you know, like, what's open for somebody is great because, one, you got guaranteed money. The venue, if it snows and the venue shuts down, you still get paid. You don't have to pay for production, catering, anything like that. So there's no overhead, and you get in front of new fans. So it's a great way to get some exposure. But if you don't go play your own show, you're not building a fan base.
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0: my favorite food. That's what I eat every day for every dinner that I've ever had. So, heaven.
1: Camping.
0: Heaven.
1: Manny's and Petties.
0: I don't get Manny's and Petties, so I'm gonna say hell. Sitting, the ADHD kicks in. It takes so long, and I like always bite my nails off anyways, so it just ends up being like, you know.
1: What's the point?
0: It's not for me.
1: Couple more. Going out. Are you a homebody? Is this heaven or hell? Going out.
0: Going out. Heaven. So fun.
1: Waiting to go out on stage.
0: Hell. Hell. Hell because I, heaven when you get on stage, but hell when you're sitting there freaking out.
1: Overthinking it, perhaps.
0: Overthinking. Oh, my God.
1: Yeah,
0: everything.
1: I do that. And finally, heaven or hell, Stella Lefty, watching Boston on its rise to number one.
0: Heaven. Imagine I was like, hell. No, heaven. I mean, it's amazing. It's amazing. And I'm so grateful to everybody who listens. So definitely heaven.
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0: Ride Paisley. Get a little mud on the tires and ACC Extra on American Country Countdown. And speaking of messy cars, I thought this might be helpful. A Ryan Fox PSA, if you will, based on the story that I just found here. Ladies, if you want to make a good impression on a guy that you'd like to date, wash your car. Yeah, almost half of all men judge their dates less by the make and model of their car than by how clean it is. If your car is dirty outside and cluttered inside, it creates a negative first impression that could impact the evening. Oh my, Uber never looked so good. Does a dirty car make a bad impression? Let me know. You can hit me up on socials anywhere, anytime, at Ryan Fox Now, as the countdown rolls on.
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Jason Aldean down two spots to number four on this weekend's American Country Countdown. It's Don't Tell Me. I'm Ryan, and we are absolutely log jammed from number four to number one. And that includes this song from Luke Combs, holding steady this weekend. It's Be By You, ACC.

0: Luke Combs working his way to number one at number three this weekend on American Country Countdown. It's Be By You. I'm Ryan Fox, and big congrats going out to Luke as he broke a Guinness World Record as the first solo country act to headline London's 90,000-seat Wembley Stadium. He did three shows at the venue, concluding a 23-date run as part of his My Kind of Saturday Night World Tour across North America and Europe. By the way, the last act to achieve this feat has a country connection. It happened back in 2025 when Taylor Swift's Eras Tour played eight shows at Wembley. Way to go, Luke.
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6: I got to see Morgan Wallen wrap up his Still the Problem tour last weekend in Philadelphia. What a show. What a crowd at Lincoln Financial Field. You know, Morgan is done touring now. But that doesn't mean he isn't still competing here at ACC. In fact, he's competing with himself for the top spot. One of the songs is this one he sang on stage last weekend in Philly with Ella Langley. I Can't Love You Anymore. American Country Countdown.
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1: And there you have it. The number one song in America on American Country Countdown. It's Morgan Wallen with Don't We. American Country Countdown is the longest running country countdown show in the USA. 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ACC is a production of Westwood One. Special thanks to Chris Carson, Dingo O'Brien, Corey Linton, and Susan Stevens for helping us bring you the biggest hits and the biggest stars every weekend right here. A big thanks to our special guest this week, Stella Lefty. And make sure you join us next week when more big stars will be dropping by, and we may just have a brand new number one song. Until then, this is Ryan Fox saying be safe, take care of each other, and we'll see you then.
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4: U.S. efforts to end the war with Iran are getting some major pushback this weekend. Israel is formally rejecting President Trump's Gaza Board of Peace plan. More from Sarah Lee Kessler.
5: Netanyahu said Sunday he won't withdraw Israel's troops from Gaza until Hamas.

0: Hamas completely disarms. Meantime, Palestinian militants have conditionally agreed to the 15-point peace plan, but claim that Israel is continuing to sabotage efforts to stop the war.
1: Fire crews in eastern Washington are holding back three large wildfires burning near Spokane. The fires have burned over 10,000 acres since starting last week and are now over 30% contained. Over 900 buildings have been damaged or destroyed by the fires. The Disaster Assistance Center at Shadle Park High School in Spokane will continue to offer residents support if needed. People can get help finding resources that include lodging, food, and help with insurance. It will remain open through Wednesday. I'm Lisa Carton.
2: For Northwest Indiana, hot and humid today with a chance of showers and thunderstorms, a high hanging in the mid-80s for the afternoon. For tonight, a continued chance of showers and thunderstorms. Could see some heavy rainfall out of these with a low in the low 70s overnight. Humid once again for Monday with a chance of showers and thunderstorms, a high in the low 80s. Showers and thunderstorms possible Monday night, mostly cloudy, low in the upper 60s. And for Tuesday, showers and thunderstorms possible, mostly cloudy with a high in the low 80s.

Luke Combs, The Country Station, Indiana 105. Happy Sunday. Thanks for hanging out today, letting us be a part of your weekend. Brooke Hunter is out at the Menards in Valpo for the meat truck back in town. If you want to stock your freezer, you know, football season is just around the corner. In fact, this Saturday is the first preseason game for the Bears, so stock up your freezer with meats. You can head out to the Menards in Valpo. Brooke will be there until 2.

0: Hey, it is Brooke. I am out and about today in Valpo at Menards. 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

Hey, it's Brooke again. I'm out here at the Menards in Valparaiso. There's a lot going on here today. We're talking Essential Foods Direct wholesale meat sale. Okay, so here's the deal. 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They have pork, including St. Louis style ribs. 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Now, we'll be out here until 2 o'clock this afternoon, and so will Essential Foods Direct. So stop on by, they'll be here, they want to give you the best deal they possibly can. And by the way, they accept all forms of payment, including EBT. Again, 2 o'clock, that's the time we'll be here until at the Menards in Valparaiso, right out in the parking lot, just look for the big truck.

0: For Northwest Indiana, peaks of the sunshine today, but a chance of showers and thunderstorms continuing for the afternoon and evening, a high of 85 degrees. Those storms could produce heavy rainfall beginning tonight. We'll see mostly cloudy skies overnight with a low of 72 degrees. Mostly cloudy for Monday with a chance of a shower or thunderstorm, high in the mid-80s. Showers and thunderstorms likely for Monday night as well, with heavy rainfall possible. Mainly cloudy, low of 68. And for Tuesday, a chance of a shower or thunderstorm, mostly cloudy with a high in the low 80s.
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Young Band, Indiana 105. Riley Green not only going to be a new coach the fall season of The Voice, he's going to be back for a new spinoff, sort of The Voice next year, The Voice Celebrity Edition. Keke Palmer will host. Riley Green, Queen Latifah, Joe Jonas will be the coaches. I guarantee you Jimmy Fallon is going to be on this, and he'd probably win, too. Here's Riley. Think As You Drunk. It's new music, Indiana 105.

0: Hey, it's Brooke. I am out here in Valparaiso at Menards, actually out in the parking lot, okay? When you come here, you're going to see a big truck in the parking lot and a couple of tents, and then you're also going to see our van. And the reason we're here is because Essential Foods Direct is here, and they have some fantastic prices on meats today. Okay, imagine this. Okay, you go to the grocery store, ribeye is really expensive, right? 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You can also find fillets and burger patties and New York strips. 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Hey, if you like ribs, they have St. Louis style ribs, which are pretty good. Chicken too, lemon chicken, mesquite barbecue chicken. They have chicken strips, which, you know, the kids love chicken strips. And seafood. They have seafood too, lobster tail, tilapia, salmon, all sorts of great stuff. And by the way, they will accept any form of payment you have. It could be cash, it could be a credit card, it could be EBT. Just come on out here, you're gonna find some great deals. We will be here with them until 2 o'clock this afternoon, Essential Foods Direct in Valparaiso in the Menards parking lot. We wanna see you here.
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All right, it is Brooke Hunter again in Valpo at Menards, out in the parking lot for the Essential Foods Direct wholesale meat sale. And I am watching people right now walk away. I mean, I'm not even exaggerating. Like, boxes and boxes of meat. Now, are they getting ribeye? Are they getting filet? Are they getting chicken? I don't know. The thing that's really cool is you come up here and you talk to one of the guys who's working the meat truck. You go in, you pick out what you want, and then you pay, and then they take it right to your car. So they've been hustling ever since this started at noon. It's going on until 2 o'clock this afternoon, and you can get some great deals. I know that I've said this before, but I can't say it enough because it's so incredible. 20 ribeyes for $40. I'm telling you, you're not going to find that anywhere else. No, no, no. So get

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2: U.S. efforts to end the war with Iran are facing new setbacks. On Saturday, Iran issued a list of demands they say must be met before the Strait of Hormuz is opened. The head of Iran's Supreme National Security Council issued a statement calling for the U.S. to lift its blockade of the country and withdraw the American military from the region. Following that, Israel formally rejected President Trump's Gaza Board of Peace plan. Prime Minister Benjamin Netanyahu said today that Hamas must fully demilitarize before any withdrawal of his military could occur. Wildfires are burning millions of acres across the West. In Oregon, the National Guard has been deployed to help fight the Grasshopper Fire, which has now grown to 54,000 acres near Mount Hood. In Southern California, fire crews have been battling to keep a wildfire from destroying homes near Burbank. And north of the border, thousands have been ordered to evacuate in British Columbia, where a fast-moving wildfire has nearly doubled in size overnight. I'm Lisa Carton.
3: For Northwest Indiana, partly clear today, but a chance of continued showers and thunderstorms with a high of 85 degrees for the afternoon. Showers and thunderstorms continuing this evening. Some could produce some heavy rainfall. We'll see mostly cloudy skies and a low in the low 70s. Humid again for Monday, partly clear with a chance of showers and thunderstorms in the afternoon, a high in the mid 80s. Showers and thunderstorms possible with heavy rainfall Monday night, mostly cloudy, low 68. And for Tuesday, mostly cloudy, chance of a shower or thunderstorm and a high in the low 80s.

Hello there, it is Brooke Hunter. We are still at the Menards parking lot in Valpo with Essential Foods Direct. We're going to be here until 2 o'clock, and so will they. And we would love to see you. 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

0: Hey, it's Brooke Hunter. We are here in Valparaiso in the Menards parking lot. It is hot out here today, Blake.
1: It's very hot.
0: Yeah. Okay, so Blake, you work for Essential Foods Direct, and I've been saying, oh, there's such great deals. What are people getting? What are some of the things that people are walking away with?
1: Yeah, so basically, we come out here, we want to stock your freezer up. We got that 20 for 40.

0: 40 ribeyes, 20 for $40.
1: It's amazing, yeah.
0: We got steak, chicken, seafood, pork. We want to help you out. We know those grocery store prices are just up the roof.
1: They are. And you know what else impresses me? I've been watching you. People buy all this, you know, whether it's chicken or steak or seafood, whatever. And you're nice enough that you're walking it to people's cars.
0: Yeah, we full service around here. No matter what, we take care of our customers, no matter what the case is. We want everyone to have it, walk out of here with a smile on their face. And yeah.
1: It seems like they have been too. And by the way, you accept all forms of payment, right? Including EBT?
0: Cash, card, EBT. We take it all.
1: All right. Come on out here. Essential Foods Direct will be here until 2 o'clock this afternoon in the parking lot of Menards in Valpo.

Fort Worth, West Indiana, continued chance of showers and thunderstorms for the afternoon. Partly clear with a high in the mid-80s. Showers and thunderstorms continuing tonight with some heavy rainfall possible. Mostly cloudy, low 72. Humid once again for Monday. Partly clear with a chance of showers and thunderstorms in the afternoon. High 84. Monday night, mostly cloudy. Showers and thunderstorms likely with a low 68. And for Tuesday, mostly cloudy. A chance of a shower or thunderstorm and a high in the low 80s.

Drizella Langley, Morgan Wallen, Indiana 105. Brooke out at the Menards in Velpo for a few more minutes until 2 with the big meat truck. You can stock up your freezer for football season. Day number 3 of the Lake County Fair today, and Mark Edward Willows is going to be out from 3 to 6 this afternoon at the T&M Tire Ileana Heating and Air Conditioning Radio Cabin, provided by Yoder's Portable Buildings, just across the way from the Pig Race Arena. So if you're out at the Lake County Fair today, stop out and say hey to Mark Edward Willows. 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

0: 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We're gonna be here till 2, but they will be here until all the beef is gone. Beef and I should say meat, because it's not all just beef. So again, we're in Valparaiso, the Menards parking lot. Just look for the big truck and the tents and you'll know you're in the right spot.
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0: All right, it is Brooke Hunter. We are still here in Valparaiso in the parking lot of Menards because Essential Foods Direct is out here, and I have Jamal. Jamal, you work for the company.
1: Yes, I do.
0: Some of the great deals people can get.
1: Of the great deals that we have our your Fill Your Freezer specials going on. Our first 50 customers, if you can make it down here right now within the next 3 hours, once you get our steak pack, we got other packs going in with it. We got chicken, pork, and seafood. You're not leaving with one thing, you're leaving with many.
0: Nice, and you still have those 20 ribeyes for
1: $40,
0: you
1: can't forget about
0: right?
1: those. Those are coming in with them.
0: Yeah, I mean, this is amazing because it's still summertime. It's hot out here today,
1: right?
0: You know, and this is a great way to fill up your freezer for barbecues or pool parties.
1: Back to school days, you
0: Labor
1: know.
0: Labor Day, mm-hmm. Yeah.
1: All the days are coming around. We got all the meat down here, steak, chicken, pork, and seafood.
0: Yeah, and you guys will be out here until all the meat's gone, right?
1: Until it's all gone.
0: All right, so come on by. Essential Foods Direct in Valpo right now at the Menards. We're out in the parking lot. All you have to do is look for the big truck. There are a couple of tents, and when you find that, you'll know that the meat is not far behind, right?
1: Yeah. Yep.

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2: U.S. efforts to end the war with Iran are getting some major pushback this weekend. Israel is formally rejecting President Trump's Gaza Board of Peace plan. Prime Minister Benjamin Netanyahu said today that Hamas must fully demilitarize before any withdrawal of his military could occur. Here's Sarah Lee Kessler.
3: Palestinian militants have conditionally agreed to the 15-point peace plan, but claim that Israel is continuing to sabotage efforts to stop the war.
2: Meantime, Iran has issued a list of demands they say must be met before the Strait of Hormuz is opened. An arrest has been made after a woman and a 5-month-old baby died after a boat capsized near Liberty Island in the New York Harbor last night. The FDNY says 14 people were on the 22-foot motorboat when it capsized. A dozen were rescued and divers found the woman and baby. Boat Captain Manuel Hernandez was arrested and charged with reckless endangerment. I'm Lisa Carton.
4: For Northwest Indiana, hot and humid today with a chance of showers and thunderstorms, a high hanging in the mid-80s for the afternoon. For tonight, a continued chance of showers and thunderstorms. Could see some heavy rainfall out of these with a low in the low 70s overnight. Humid once again for Monday with a chance of showers and thunderstorms, a high in the low 80s. Showers and thunderstorms possible Monday night, mostly cloudy, low in the upper 60s. And for Tuesday, showers and thunderstorms possible, mostly cloudy with a high in the low 80s.

Rascal Flatts and the Jonas Brothers, Indiana 105. It's Alicia hanging with you till 4. We had Brooke joining the show earlier. We'll have Mark Edward Willows joining the show next hour. A busy Sunday for us here. Brooke was in Valpo. Mark Edward Willows at the Lake County Fair. Hopefully you're able to get out and say, hey, I'm here in the studio just holding things down today. And we've got some scattered showers and thunderstorms in our forecast. It looks like for most of the week, unfortunately, which is a real big bummer for the Lake County Fair. But hopefully it'll be, you know, very scattered and we'll still get in plenty.

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0: time zone am I on? What country am I in?
1: It doesn't matter. It's 5 o'clock somewhere.
0: It's always on 5 in Margaritaville, come to think of it.
1: Yeah, I heard that.
0: You've been there, haven't you?
1: Yes, sir.
0: I've seen your boat there.
1: I've been to Margaritaville a few times.
0: All right. Well, that's good.
1: Stumble my way back.
0: Okay. Well, we just want to make sure you can keep it between the navigational beacons.
1: Between the buoys. I got it.
0: All right. Well, it's 5 o'clock. Let's go somewhere.
1: I'm ready. Crank it up.
0: Let's get out of here.
1: I'm gone.

Elena and Chase Matthew, Indiana 105. A big series for the White Sox this weekend against Cleveland. They're wrapping things up, already underway, and then they take on the Reds on the South Side starting on Tuesday. Meanwhile, the Cubs wrapping their series with the Royals on the road at 1:10 this afternoon. They got underway as well, and they are off tomorrow and will take on the Nationals on the road starting on Tuesday. First preseason game for the Indianapolis Colts is this Thursday as they take on the Patriots, and the Bears will host the Browns on Saturday for their first preseason game. See, we've got the Cubs and the White Sox in playoff races. Not ready for football to be back already. Not ready for school to start. Oh, we don't even want to talk about that.

0: For Northwest Indiana, peaks of the sunshine today, but a chance of showers and thunderstorms continuing for the afternoon and evening, a high of 85 degrees. Those storms could produce heavy rainfall beginning tonight. We'll see mostly cloudy skies overnight with a low of 72 degrees. Mostly cloudy for Monday with a chance of a shower or thunderstorm, high in the mid-80s. Showers and thunderstorms likely for Monday night as well, with heavy rainfall possible, mainly cloudy, low of 68. And for Tuesday, a chance of a shower or thunderstorm, mostly cloudy with a high in the low 80s.
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Carrie Underwood returning, singing the Sunday Night Football theme for the 14th year this year. It's Indiana 105, and she's putting a more rock edge on her new version of Waiting All Day for Sunday Night this year. Thanks so much for hanging out today. I hope you're having a great Sunday. It is August 9th today. Man, we are flying through August. Lots of kids going back to school this week. I know, I hate to bring it up. But tomorrow, Oregon Davis and Hamlet, School City v. Chicago. On Tuesday, Tri-Township Schools in Wanata, Lake Central. And then Wednesday, a lot of schools in the region go back. Thursday and Friday as well. And then the last ones to go back will be next week, Tuesday, Lowell, Tri-Creek, and Bishop Knoll. But pretty much everybody by Wednesday and Thursday this week will be back in school. Ugh, summer went by way, way too fast.

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New music from Joe Nichols, C'est la vie. It's Indiana 105. Happy Sunday. Joining us from day three of the Lake County Fair next hour, Mark Edward Willow is going to be hanging out at the T&M Tire Ileana Heating and Air Conditioning Radio Cabin provided by Yoder's Portable Buildings till 6 o'clock today. We're just across from the pig races, so stop by and say hey. 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

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We was falling fast, we was jumping in. 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
1: There are growing calls for Ohio Republican Congressman Max Miller to resign from office. NBC's Kelly O'Donnell reports it follows allegations of abuse by the Ohio Republican's ex-wife, who is the daughter of GOP Senator Bernie Moreno.
2: Moreno says Miller is unfit for public office. He described a custody swap Sunday, claiming Miller would not hand over his granddaughter's favorite toy.
3: She has a little blue bunny that she sleeps with, literally held it hostage.
1: Miller posted on X that he was filing his own paperwork for an investigation to clear his name. He's on the ballot in November in Ohio in an attempt to be reelected. U.S. efforts to end the war with Iran are facing new setbacks. On Saturday, Iran issued a list of demands they say must be met before the Strait of Hormuz is opened, and that includes lifting its blockade of the country and the withdrawal of the American military from the region. I'm Lisa Carton.
4: For Northwest Indiana, partly clear today, but a chance of continued showers and thunderstorms with a high of 85 degrees for the afternoon. Showers and thunderstorms continuing this evening. Some could produce some heavy rainfall. We'll see mostly cloudy skies and a low in the low 70s. Humid again for Monday, partly clear with a chance of showers and thunderstorms in the afternoon, a high in the mid 80s. Showers and thunderstorms possible with heavy rainfall Monday night, mostly cloudy, low 68. And for Tuesday, mostly cloudy, chance of a shower or thunderstorm and a high in the low 80s.

Cruising through the weekend. Always goes by so fast. Florida Georgia Line, Indiana 105. Coming up the end of this month, which is going to be here before we know it. Friday, August 28th, it's Vet Rock returning to Crown Point on the front lawn of the First United Methodist Church, 6 to 10:30 p.m. with region favorites Naughty and Mr. Funny Man. 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

0: Hey everyone, Mark Edward Willows here at the Lake County Fair in Crown Point, Indiana. Day 3 kicking off, and I'm rolling out the red carpet here for all of you to come and see me. I am in this beautiful cabin building right across from the Racing Pigs, just inside of Gate 2. So come on by and see me. You can also register for AC/DC concert tickets. It's a lot of fun. A lot going on here today. At 5 o'clock in the grandstand is the All-Star Monster Truck Show. Everyone is talking about that. Wherever I'm walking around here, it's going to be a lot of fun. And this evening at 6:30, on Heritage Stage is going to be the Wreck Brothers Band. They are a little mix of classic rock, country, and some oldies, so that's going to be a lot of fun. And there's much more here than just rides. I mean, we've got the food, we've got the animals, we have the 4-H Club. You need to visit the buildings here. The displays are beautiful. Those people work so hard for 4-H, you have no idea. Come out and support them. Look at all of their displays. And just come on. Hey, they're predicting a little rain today, but you know, we're all from Northwest Indiana. We're kind of used to that stuff. So come on down and see me. I'm Mark Edward Willows at the Lake County Fair in Crown Point.
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The National Weather Service in Chicago has issued a severe thunderstorm warning for Porter County here in northwest Indiana and also central Lake County. This will be in effect until 4:30 this afternoon, as spotters saw severe thunderstorms located over Dixmoor and Harvey and moving east with 60-mile-per-hour wind gusts possibly included in this thunderstorm. Expect some possible damage to roofs, siding, and trees, and we'll continue to keep you updated with the latest. Once again, the National Weather Service in Chicago issuing a severe thunderstorm warning for Central Lake County and Porter County in northwest Indiana in effect until 4:30 this afternoon.

0: The National Weather Service in Chicago has issued a severe thunderstorm warning for Porter County here in Northwest Indiana and also Central Lake County. This will be in effect until 4:30 this afternoon as spotters saw severe thunderstorms located over Dixmoor and Harvey and moving east with 60 mile per hour wind gusts possibly included in this thunderstorm. Expect some possible damage to roofs, siding, and trees, and we'll continue to keep you updated with the latest. Once again, the National Weather Service in Chicago issuing a severe thunderstorm warning for Central Lake County and Porter County in Northwest Indiana in effect until 4:30 this afternoon.
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Bailey Zimmerman, Indiana 105. That is going to wrap it up for me today. It's Alicia. Thank you so, so much for hanging out, letting us be a part of your Sunday. Mark Edward Willow is still going to be hanging out for another couple hours over at the Lake County Fair. That's just getting underway. We got a full week Lake County Fair, so we got to get this rain out of the forecast. Not welcome here this week. Here's New Country from Cole Swindell. Have a great rest of your weekend.

0: Mark Edward Willows here at the Lake County Fair, rolling around, and the day is off and running. People are gathering. The fair is getting going. I see the pigs running. The horses are going around. People are having a great time. A lot of food, family fun. I don't know if you could hear in the background. There's the horn. The pigs are going to be running any minute. So anyway, come on down to the Lake County Fair. I'd also like to thank some people here, our sponsors. I would like to thank our Radio Cabin sponsors, Ileana Heating and Air Conditioning and TNM Tire. Also, big thank you out to Yoder's, that is Portable Building, for providing us with our cabin, which is absolutely great. So everybody come on down and see me. We are located right across from the Pigs Races, and we are inside Gate 2, and you can also sign up for AC/DC concert tickets. I'm Mark Edward Willows at the Lake County Fair in Crown Point.
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1: The U.S. efforts to end the war with Iran are now seeing new roadblocks this weekend. Israel is formally rejecting President Trump's Gaza Board of Peace plan. Prime Minister Benjamin Netanyahu said today that Hamas must fully demilitarize before any withdrawal of his military could occur. The Palestinian militants have conditionally agreed to the plan, but says Israel continues to sabotage efforts to stop the war. Michigan's Democratic nominee for U.S. Senate says he hopes former President Obama will campaign for him. During an appearance on NBC's Meet the Press, Abdul El-Sayed says he spoke with Obama following his primary victory last week, calling their conversation inspiring.
2: We talked a lot about what it'll take to win. Obviously, his presence in here in Michigan would mean so much to the coalition that helped elect him. So I hope that we get to campaign together.
1: El-Sayed will face Republican former Congressman Mike Rogers in November. I'm Lisa Carton.

The National Weather Service in Chicago has issued a severe thunderstorm warning, which will be in effect for Central Lake County and Porter County until 4:30 p.m. this afternoon, and also for LaPorte County, St. Joseph County, and Stark County until 5:15 p.m. Now, associated with these severe thunderstorm warnings, up to 70-mile-per-hour winds reported, so seek shelter and just be aware of damage possible to roofs, siding, and utility poles. We'll continue to keep you updated with the latest. Again, the National Weather Service in Chicago issuing a severe thunderstorm warning in effect until 4:30 p.m. for Central Lake County and Porter County, and for LaPorte County, St. Joseph County, and Stark County until 5:15 p.m.

0: Oh, he never lies, does he?
1: Zach Top, the country station, Indiana 105. Mac McLeod on this National Book Lovers Day. Oh, we're going to be checking in with Mark Edward Willows, who's at the Lake County Fair. We're going to be checking with him a little later on. This is Cody Johnson, Indiana 105.
2: He's a ranch hand in a pinch, man. Hotter than the red on the cattle brand. Because she's a gold digger with a quick trigger. A cast iron skillet swinging lid flipper. Now he's a double wide on the county line.

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10: The National Weather Service in Chicago has issued a severe thunderstorm warning, which will be in effect for Central Lake County and Porter County until 4:30 p.m. this afternoon, and also for LaPorte County, St. Joseph County, and Stark County until 5:15 p.m. Now, associated with these severe thunderstorm warnings, up to 70-mile-per-hour winds reported, so seek shelter and just be aware of damage possible to roofs, siding, and utility poles. We'll continue to keep you updated with the latest. Again, the National Weather Service in Chicago issuing a severe thunderstorm warning in effect until 4:30 p.m. for Central Lake County and Porter County, and for LaPorte County, St. Joseph County, and Stark County until 5:15 p.m.

Mark Edward Willows at the Lake County Fair here in Crown Point, Indiana, and I'll tell you, weathering the storm, but the great news, it's over. They just announced on the speaker, storm is bypassed. People, really crazy. The sun is shining. People are mingling about. The pigs are running. The music is playing. So anyone that had plans to come on out to the Lake County Fair, come on, you're going to have a ball out here. It's a fun time. Monster Truck Show coming up. Some bands are playing tonight. So everything back to normal at the Lake County Fair. I'm Mark Edward Willows.

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1: 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That I should keep anything I'm feeling inside buried extra deep.
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Lainey Wilson.

0: Hey, this is Mark Edward Willows at the Lake County Fair here in Crown Point, Indiana, walking around, and the pig races are just about ready to begin. As you hear, the music is in the background playing, and I got some folks over here who are standing to watch the pig races. Tell me who you are, where you're from, and why do you like the pig races?
1: Jason Amber Gillen, we are out here from Cedar Lake. We just love coming down to the county fair and being out here and with everybody and watching the Liam, my little son here, 3 years old, those watching the pigs race. It's just a good time to be outside.
0: And are you planning on doing anything else at the fair?
1: We walk around, look at some animals, and we're going to find a big slide to go down.
0: The pig slide. I'll be there with you. Hey, thanks a lot. So like I say, it's a lot of fun out here at the Lake County Fair. People are just having one grand old time. Come on out. I'm Mark Edward Willows. Oh, there's the horn. Hear it? The races are about to begin. Yeah, it's a great afternoon. Remember, Sunday, Sunday, Sunday. What better way is there to spend a Sunday than here at the Lake County Fair?
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0: War's Eaters, Indiana 105. Just give me a beer, says Chris Jansen. Indiana 105. Here's his latest.
1: Prettiest girl I'd ever seen. Look at her, man, look at me.

0: Mark Edward Willows at the Lake County Fair here in Crown Point with some new vendors this year from Smokey Bell's Barbecue and Sugar Bell's Treats out of Lowell, Indiana. And they are vendors right here at the Lake County Fair. Tell us a little bit something about your business.
1: We are right out of Lake County, so in Lowell, Indiana. We are a husband and wife team, family-owned business. 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
0: My goodness. No calories at your place, right?
1: Zero. Absolutely none.
0: All calorie-free. When you walk in, you do not count calories. And do you guys have ribs?
1: We do. We have ribs. We also have today on special our what we call Bell's Bombs. It is a jalapeno popper stuffed with brisket and cheese and wrapped in bacon while supplies last.
0: And you are out here at the Lake County Fair, obviously introducing your business. Tell the folks where you are located so they could come and get some of this delicious barbecue.
1: Find us in the grandstands.
0: In the grandstands. Okay. Well, thank you for stopping by. And remember, that is Smokey Bell's Barbecue and Sugar Bell's Treats. Now, do you have any of the treats out here?
1: We do. We have cake jars today. We sold out of cookies, but we'll have some more for tomorrow.
0: Well, everybody come by and look for these folks. I can kind of smell the aroma coming in the cabin over here. Thanks for stopping by.
1: Thank you.
0: There is so much going on here today at the Lake County Fair. The weather's kind of not on our side, but like I mentioned earlier, hey, we're from Northwest Indiana. We're used to this. So come on out and have a good time. I'm Mark Edward Willows. And come and visit me. I'm in this beautiful cabin across, that is, from the Racing Pigs.
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4: Mark Edward Willows back at the Lake County Fair over here and sitting with Amy Hine, who is the superintendent of the 4-H Club. And Amy, what's going on over here? The storm is over, so what's going on? The storm's over.
5: I believe monster trucks should be getting fired up here soon. My dad always has the great grandstand shows going on. Beer gardens open. We are in the middle of our open class swine show. There are a ton of hogs here for the open swine show today. 4-H building's open. Go see all the kids' good stuff. And Saturday coming up is our 4-H livestock auction. The kids work hard all year. They deserve to be recognized for it. So anybody, any business that can come out and support the kids in the auction, be glad to have you.
4: You know, I have to tell you, this monster truck show, I never realized how big it is. This is like my fifth year here. I'm walking around. A couple hours back, that's all I hear. What time is the monster truck show? When is it going to be on? That is really a big thing.
5: I think my dad's been grandstand superintendent for 8 years, and every year they sell out 3-4 shows of it. I have a 3.5-year-old son, so he's a little obsessed this year, but before that, I never really got it, but we did watch the show last night. It was pretty spectacular, and I get the hype.
4: Yeah, I can tell. Well, everybody come out. Like I say, Amy, sun is shining. Beautiful afternoon.
5: It's beautiful now, and that storm brought in some cooler temps. The humidity's gone for now.
4: Yes, and the people are all milling about, and the fair is going on. So everyone come down to the Lake County Fair. I'm Mark Edward Willows.

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McLeod on this National Rice Pudding Day. It's also National Passion Fruit Day. Did you know that it was these days? It is. Indiana 105 with Tucker Wetmore. And who told you that?

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0: Mark Edward Willows here, wrapping things up at the Lake County Fair. Must say, it has been an interesting day. Storms, wind, rain, hail. Now the sun is shining, beautiful out. Everybody's walking around having a great time. I thank everyone for coming in to see me today. Many people are saying, are you Mark? I'm like, are you disappointed? But anyway, I had a great time over here today. I'd like to also thank some people, our sponsors today, Everwise Credit Union, and also Kent Heating and Air Conditioning. And a very special thanks to our radio cabin sponsors, Ileana Heating and Air Conditioning, and TNM Tires. And also would like to thank Yoder's Portable Buildings for providing us, that is, with this beautiful cabin that we are in. And we are located right across from the pig races, right inside Gate 2. And I am going to be leaving. I will be back on Friday, and Bono is going to be here the rest of the week between 3 and 6 p.m. So make sure you stop by and see him, and I will see everybody next week. And come on out. It's beautiful. A lot of things going on. The monster truck races tonight. Heritage Stage coming up at 6:30. The Rack Brothers are going to be performing. Little mix of classic rock, oldies, and country. And it's just a fun time. So signing off for tonight at the Lake County Fair, I'm Mark Edward Willows.
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0: Kane Brown, Indiana 105. You're about to see a bizarre TikTok food trend as millions of people talking after users started dipping McDonald's cheeseburgers into Coca-Cola before taking a bite. Have you heard about that? The creator says the combo actually dates back to high school and claims the Coke helps make the McDonald's burgers less dry. Are you kidding? Coming up, no, I guess they're not. Carrie Underwood, coming your way next. 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

Little Big Town, Pontoon, Indiana, 105. You know what tomorrow is? It's National Lazy Day. Time just to do nothing. Doesn't that sound like fun? This is Matt Stell, Indiana, 105.

Chase Matthew, Lauren Elena, Indiana 105. 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